0: Olympic Committee. UEFA yesterday withdrew, on a provisional basis, its threat to boycott FIFA tournaments, but not before dropping a bombshell by announcing it was considering legal action in connection with Infantino's now-abandoned plans to sell off a stake in the sport. For more on these stories, and for the latest news and updates, head over to rtltoday.lu. And now for the weather, where the next few hours will bring a mixture of sun, clouds and rain showers, with some occasional strong southwesterly wind gusts. It should be clearing up around 7pm, with temperatures of around 19 degrees now, dropping to 13 overnight.
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2: And at 3 minutes past 5pm, let's take another look at the traffic front, starting on the N3 between Hovold and Ulzingen, specifically down the CR226. You'll be delayed by 5 to 6 minutes there. It's a 15-minute jam from the N31 Rösa towards the A31 Kanfen, 5 minutes on the N5 between Rodange and towards the N5F, and once again a 5-minute delay on the B40, that's between the Belval train station across the French border towards Dom-le-Tiche. There's also two speed checks to be aware of this afternoon, by the way. Those are in Heisdorf on the Route de Luxembourg and in Rodershausen on the N10, also known as the Hauptstrasse. For everything else and to stay up to date, do also check out today.rtl.lu/mobility.
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1: Seven minutes past 5 p.m. If you're like me and Charles, you might not have had any idea who this 54 Ultra is who we just heard. That was one of his latest singles called Tell Me. Real name, Johnny Rodriguez, born in the year 2000. He first kicked off with his viral song Talk To You, came out, this year, actually. And he's set to release his debut album in the fall of 2026. If you like the sound of that, you can look forward to that. You can also look forward to a quick quizzing.
2: Yes, you can.
1: Oh, I can't wait. Okay, so for those that don't know,

0: I do say it a lot, but Chizza happens to be an excellent quizzer, a resident quiz writer at Liquid Bar in Luxembourg City itself, and a frequent tormentor of me with surprisingly difficult questions.
1: And hundreds of others across Luxembourg.
0: What's the category this
1: time? It was a spurious connection to the fact it was my 75th quiz on Wednesday. So these are five questions on the year 1975.
0: Okay, I'm ready.
1: So question number one, and there's a sliding scale of points on this one. In 1975, three small African island nations gained independence from their European colonizers. Name them. Three small African island nations gained independence in 1975 from European colonizers. Which were they? And you get a point for one, 2 points for two, 3 points for three. How many small African island nations do you know?
0: Oh my God. I might not know. I don't think I know any of them. Oh, Charles!
1: Womp, womp. Okay. Sorry, that enthusiasm you had, I've immediately shot you down in front.
0: Gone.
1: We have Cabo Verde, Comoros, and we have Sao Tome and Principe.
0: I should have gotten Cabo Verde.
1: And there's also Mauritius, and I'm also forgetting the Seychelles is the other one.
0: Yeah, and Madagascar, I suppose.
1: Not small, quite large.
0: Yeah, but it is an island.
1: It is, not small. Next question.
0: Yeah, go on.
1: Microsoft was founded in 75 by Bill Gates and who else? One other person.
0: Gil Bates. no idea.
1: The evil Bill Gates with a mustache. No, it was Paul Allen.
0: Oh, right. Okay, I bet loads of people knew that. Is Paul Allen the guy that did the really sweaty...
1: No, you're thinking of Steve Ballmer.
0: Oh, yeah.
1: Quite a few people put him down as well, but yeah, he was well known for his... He joined later, but he was like the one that kind of dragged them through the 80s and the 90s, I think.
0: Right,
1: On-stage presence.
0: Okay, okay.
1: On October the 1st in 75, The Thriller in Manila took place between which two famous boxers?
0: Muhammad Ali.
1: Is one, correct?
0: I've heard of this one.
1: Yes. Shall I give you the initials?
0: Yes.
1: JF.
0: John Faker. No.
1: You're not too far off with the surname.
0: No idea.
1: Joe Fraser.
0: No, I would never have guessed that.
1: Here's a little curveball. What's the name of the British singer of the band, the 1975, described as a self-made bad boy who recently married model Gabriette?
0: This one I know. Thank you very much.
1: Well, I thought you might.
0: Matty Healy.
1: That is Matty Healy.
0: Yes!
1: Well done. And your last one, born on February 22nd in 1975, name the actor or actress common to the following three films. Scream, Donnie Darko, and He's Just Not That Into You. It's an actress. I'll make it easier for you. She was killed in the opening scene of Scream. She was a teacher in Donnie Darko, and she was someone in He's Just Not That Into You.
0: I should know this, and the moment you say it, I'm going to be so pissed.
1: Child star, also famous as a...
0: That's a weird name for an actress.
1: She was in E.T. as well.
0: I'm so...
1: She was the kid in E.T.
0: Dude, I have no idea.
1: She was in Charlie's Angels.
0: No idea, dude.
1: Drew Barrymore.
0: What? Oh, man. Oh, I knew it. I knew it when you were going to say it. Every single time I hype myself up and I think, I'm going to have a good round this time. I'm going to do great. And it doesn't go that way. And every time, it's literally getting hot around my collar. Like, I'm wearing like a shirt, right? And it's getting like a bit hot and I'm getting a bit like bothered by this. Charles,
1: I have that effect on people.
0: Yeah, Charles, we might have a falling out at some point. Anyway, do you want to go on a house tour?
1: Yeah, sure.
0: Here's Sabrina Carpenter with House Tour. How's that for a segue? After that, some somber, some weird nightmare, Get Dance Services, much more. Stay tuned.

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Weird Nightmare there with Mike. 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It is 5:20 now. Let's keep it fairly indie. We've all been really enjoying the new Get Down Services record. This is The Radiator from their new album, Massive Champion. It's great.

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Lucy Dacus there with Planting Tomatoes, Naughty Old Today Radio. 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Once again with Chizza, a.k.a. Charles Hill. How about some Ella Langley, Choosing Texas? I bet that Dolly Parton would have loved this track. I bet she did, actually. Ella Langley did post her own tribute to Dolly, whose passing was announced on Tuesday. We will be playing Dolly Parton, obviously, after the news as well. For now, though, it's Choosing Texas.

0: here with your Friday evening headlines and weather. I'm Charles Hill for RTL Today. In local headlines, four Democratic Party MPs have appealed to Belgium's top leaders to reconsider how their planned digital road vignette could impact Luxembourg and the wider cross-border region. The deputies stress in their open letter how closely Luxembourg and Belgium are intertwined, especially within the greater region, and are urging Belgian authorities to consider a special arrangement for commuters and residents. And the National Water Management Agency has today lifted the warning phase on drinking water, with the national supply stabilising thanks to the public's efforts to moderate their usage. The agency, however, is still appealing for citizens not to waste drinking water, with recent efforts showing how individual behaviours can contribute to the overall preservation of the vital resource. Moving on to international headlines, Norwegians are mourning the death of King Harald V, who died this morning aged 89, with his 53-year-old son Haakon immediately succeeding him on the throne. The new King Haakon VIII announced his royal motto, All for Norway, the same as his father's, and thanked the government and Norwegian people for their support and sympathy for the royal family in this time. And emergency teams have now recovered 482 bodies and are continuing with the search for more than 1,400 still missing after the deadly floods and landslides that struck Nepal and Tibet. Chinese and Nepali rescue teams are having to occasionally pause their efforts due to the risk of further flooding from unstable barrier lakes formed after the initial deluge. For more on these stories and for the latest news and updates, head over to rtltoday.lu. And now for the weather, where the next few hours will bring a mixture of sun, clouds and light rain showers with occasional southwesterly wind gusts. It should clear up around 8 p.m, with temperatures around 19 degrees now, dropping to 13 overnight.
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3: And at 5:34, here's your latest traffic update. Starting on the N7 between Weisswampach and Wemperhaert, you can expect to be delayed by roughly 8 minutes there. It's 10 minutes on the A6 between Bredel and Steinfort, with nearly 8 kilometres worth of tailback, and it's almost 10 minutes on the N5 between Rodange heading towards the N5F. Lastly, a slight build-up on the N31 between the CR186 and heading towards Bettenborg city centre. 5 minute jam there, and 2 speed checks that might still be active this late afternoon. Those are in Heusdorf, firstly, on the Route de Luxembourg, and in Rodershausen on the N10, also known as the Hauptstrasse. Now, for everything else, and to stay up to date wherever you are, do also check out today.rtl.lu/mobility. Time to get it on with T-Rex.
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You're listening to Drive with me, Tom Manos, on That's a Bit of T-Rex for You, Get It On. That one's called from the 1971 album Electric Warrior, super solid record, back to front. I could listen to it over and over and over again, not get tired of it. Same with this one, actually. Gorillaz now with On Melancholy Hill from Plastic Beach 2010.

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from his new album Deadbeats. Well, I say new, came out late last year, and I don't love every track on it, but I really don't mind that one, I suppose. Time for something a little bit more experimental is the wrong word. Something a little bit different. Sylvain Esso has some new material out. It's called On and On. Stay tuned, because I've got some Kali Uchis coming up after this too.

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2: Time for tonight's closer. This is Ryan Davis and the Roadhouse Band with Monte Carlo / No Limits. It's long, it gets slightly experimental. It's a really fun song, one of my favorite songs of 2025, in fact. And the news at 7.
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2: Here with your Friday evening news, sport and weather, I'm Charles Hill on RTL Today. In local news, the National Water Management Agency has today lifted the warning phase on drinking water, with the national supply stabilising thanks to the public's efforts to moderate their usage. The agency, however, is still appealing for citizens not to waste drinking water, with recent efforts showing how individual behaviours can contribute to the overall preservation of the vital resource. And Minister of the Interior, Leon Glodon, said today that the government estimates the likelihood of major forest fires in Luxembourg is high, after a summer punctuated by drought and high temperatures. Glodon said the government had ordered a risk evaluation in light of the heatwaves and drought, with conversations currently ongoing between Luxembourgish Emergency Services and Cargo Lux about deploying some of their fleet of firefighting aircraft, currently based around Europe, in Luxembourg itself. Now in international news, Norwegians are mourning the death of King Harald V, who died this morning aged 89, with his 53-year-old son Haakon immediately succeeding him on the throne. Haakon, who announced he would reign under the name King Haakon VIII, is taking over a monarchy long hailed for its modernity and modesty, but that has been beset by a string of scandals in recent years. Haakon arrived at the palace with his 22-year-old daughter Ingrid Alexandra, the new crown princess, to meet with the government and announced his royal motto, All for Norway, the same as his father's, and thanked the government and Norwegian people for their support and sympathy for the royal family in this time. And rescuers are ploughing on with their search today for survivors of deadly floods and landslides that struck Nepal and Tibet, with the threat of new torrents complicating their gargantuan task. The death toll has now risen to 584, after a tsunami-like wall of water and mud crashed down on Wednesday, burying homes, smashing bridges and sweeping away vehicles. The number of people still missing has jumped to over 2,400, including Himalayan trekkers and scores of Hindu pilgrims, with Chinese and Nepali rescue teams both intermittently having to pause their efforts due to the risk of further flooding from barrier lakes formed after the initial deluges. And stocks in the United States have advanced and the dollar spiked higher after Federal Reserve Chief Kevin Warsh called high inflation concerning, fanning expectations the central bank will raise interest rates to keep prices in check. We must be confident that underlying inflation is moving to our objective, clearly and at sufficient speed. Otherwise, we have work to do, Warsh said in a highly anticipated speech. Moving on to sports, and in cricket, England have bowled out Pakistan for 110 at Lord's to take a big 180-run first innings lead on day two of the second test in the three-test series. Ollie Robinson took four wickets, Jofra Archer three and Josh Tong two as the visitors collapsed again, leaving England in a very solid position as they looked to wrap up victory in the second test in the series, although they slipped to 13-2 at the start of their second innings, currently standing at 51-2. For more on these stories and the latest news and updates, head over to rtltoday.lu. And now for the weather, where depending on your location, you might be experiencing sun, clouds or rain showers with some strong southwesterly gusts of wind. It should all clear up by 8 p.m, with temperatures of around 19 degrees now dropping to 13 overnight. We'll start tomorrow with clear skies and mild temperatures, with it looking to cloud up from lunchtime.
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1: As for the traffic update, depending on your location, more specifically if you're on the A13 between Bachahaj and Pétange, expect to be delayed by a couple of minutes, 2 minutes at most, and two speed checks that were active this afternoon in Heisdorf on the Route de Luxembourg and in Rodershausen on the N10 down the Hauptstrasse. Now to stay up to date whenever, wherever, it's today.rtl.lu/mobility. Isn't that right, Charles?
2: Yes, sir, Tom.
1: Well, thank you so much for tuning in. We'll catch you Monday between 3 and 7 p.m. here on RTL Today Radio. Stay tuned for the weekend warm-up with Alice Manat starting at 8, running till 10 p.m. Then it's New Noise once again with me. From 10 to 11, I've picked some of my favorite new releases, put them all in one big old playlist for your listening pleasure. Hope you enjoy that. Hope you enjoy your weekend. Hope to catch you Monday, 3 to 7. Good night.
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That's Kids with Buns with Best Friend on RTL Today Radio. As we near the end of tonight's episode of New Noise, here's one more track for you. Bell X1 with Cuffing Up Butterflies. I told you that this episode was going to lean quite rockily, I suppose. It got quite jangly at points. We heard some new Queens of the Stone Age, some Olivia Rodrigo. I found Scuzzland really interesting, and I've been really enjoying the new albums by Dinosaur Jr. and the Linda Lindas. Here's something completely different though, Cuffing Up Butterflies by Bell X1. Thank you so much for tuning in, and I'll catch you either on Drive or on next week's episode of New Noise between 10 and 11 p.m. on Friday night. Good night.

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Patagonia in South America, and I'm looking for something rather special. Yes, there he is. It's the sea elephant, and a big fella too. About 18 inches from tip to tail. That downturned snout's nearly 18 feet long.